Behold, I am Funkadelic. I am not of your world. But fear me not, I will do you no harm. 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For nothing is good unless you play with it. And all that is good is nasty. Fly on, baby. 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

0: young. 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
0: Oh, get on down now. 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

you might have heard, we got a couple of friends joining in with us tonight. 16 years ago when we started with a guy. We'd like to start with him, the Hawk, Ronnie Hawkins.

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It doesn't matter how much you've drunk or where you're going. Alcohol impairs your hand-eye coordination, and operating a motor vehicle while under its influence can be fatal. Do yourself a favor. If you think you might be drunk, you are and shouldn't be driving. This is going to conclude my show for today. Coming up next, we got the androgynous explosion. And it's going to be a great show. Looking forward to that. I'll be back next week, same time, same day of the week, Wednesday, 7 to 8:30. Thanks for listening. Hope you enjoyed the show, and I hope you have a good night. Thank you.

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This is the very first episode of the Androgynous Explosion. Welcome back. First off, we're going to have Eric B. and Rakim with Paid in Full. Up next, Tribe Called Quest, a little bit jazz, soul, funk, hip-hop kind of vibe today. So really excited for it. Hope you enjoy it. Remember, as always, call in if you have any requests, anything you want to hear. And yeah, we'll play it for you. Hope you enjoy.

WUVT would like to remind you not to drink and drive. It doesn't matter how much you've drunk or where you're going. Alcohol impairs your hand-eye coordination, and operating a motor vehicle while under its influence can be fatal. Do yourself a favor. If you think you might be drunk, you are, and you should not be driving. That was Microphone Fiend by Eric B. and Rakim. Little request I had come through. Before that, we had Parliament, Give Up the Funk, and Beastie Boys with Stop That Train. Up next, George Clinton and the P-Funk All-Stars with Summer Swim, Curtis Mayfield, Move On Up, and some other fun stuff. Again, any requests, I'm taking them. Call in, let me know what you want to hear. And as always, thanks for listening.

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I am your host, the androgynous explosion. And that was Curtis Mayfield with Move On Up. Up next, we have Bill Withers with Ain't No Sunshine and Tower of Power, the Lajadu Sisters. Lots of fun stuff. Thank you for listening. Hope you're enjoying.

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0: 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We have taken control as to bring you this special show. 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

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The desired effect is what you get when you improve your interplanetary functionship. 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Doing it to you in 3D. So groovy that I dig me. Once upon a time called now. Somebody say, is there funk after death? I say, it's 7 up.

0: 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Y'all should dig my sun rooftop. Well, all right. Hey, I was digging on y'all funk for a while. Sound like it got a three on it, though, to me. You know, I was down south and I heard some funk with some main ingredients like Doobie Brothers, Blue Magic, David Bowie. It was cool. But can you imagine Doobie in your funk? Ho! W-E-F-U-N-K. 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
0: Home of the extraterrestrial brothers.

What?

I told them they needed to get new bumpers and bed stuff, and then they just trotted out some old stuff. Yeah, long-time listeners of the show, you might recognize some of this. And then they just cheaped out and threw a 10 on top of the 9, and, I'm really good. We changed the way that you... All right, never mind. Anyways, we'll get into it later, I guess. Probably, I'll probably be explaining why I'm not telling you that I'm reading public service. So, whatever. Anyways, hey, it's Don the Don Rossberger here, ready to waste your time so you don't have to do it yourself. It's the thing we do for you here every week, 2 times around the clock. Yes, it's summer. Summer's over. It's the new season. We're here in the fall season, and then, we'll get to sweeps down the road, but here we're at the front end, and we're just loading it up with death dedications because people are dying. But I'm just being factual. I'm not trying to be rude or anything about it. I'm Don, and I do the show here on the Wednesday nights here, goodness gracious, not only did they go old, they gave me this long bed that you're just gonna have to talk or take it out of the box. We're not gonna prepare you. Hi, I'm the Don here. Where you waste your time, two times around the clock. And yeah, getting on to the first death dedication. The world lost one of the best people, humans, ever to live. One of the kindest people ever. Dolly Parton has passed. And I looked through it. I'm like, look, I want to play this. I'm going to play that. I got a couple tracks you can play here. And of course, I love this song. It's the title track to a song, 1974. And that's where we're going to start the night off here. The death dedication. Bless you, Dolly Parton. American saint. Kind person. This is Jolene. Yeah.

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I'm not taking it anywhere. We were supposed to get new stuff for the new season, and instead you're like doing some nostalgia thing or whatever. This is from like 2014, like over a decade old. But yeah, anyways. Hey, you just heard Berlin and the Metro extended remix from Pleasure Victim. You heard the on it Numbers Project TCPD110 Bugle IR Dial. You heard Prince Delirious from the Super Deluxe Edition of 1999. That was actually the full length version of Delirious. You heard Dolly Parton and Purple Rain from the deluxe version of her album Rockstar, which is an album she put out in the last few years. All rock and harder stuff. And yeah, she sang your Prince song there. And that old set started off title track to the album Jolene from 1974. Dolly Parton, yes. One of the look. I mean, he was like just a vortex of suck happened yesterday, and one of the just taken. Yeah, you know, and he just yeah. So there you go. That's my. I don't know what to say other than Dolly, we will always love you, and thankfully we don't have another death. Dedication till the next hour. Hey, it's done. We're here at the bottom of the clock, and goodness gracious, yeah, I said we could get the guy, you know, you can get it, you don't have to get the same guy, but you can get a different guy, and it different, but no, I just.

story about a bear. Actually, it's a story about two bears. It's a story about three bears. It's a story about four bears, five bears, six bears. Six bears. This is not a story about bears. This is a story about carrying bears to Newcastle. This is a story about a bear in time saves nine bears. One bear, two bear, three bear, four bear, five bear, six bear, seven bear, eight bear, nine bear, 10 bears. So this bear came into town, and I went up to him, and he said, "What the fuck?" And I said, "Sorry." And he said, "What, no kiss?" I said, and then he said, "Smell my sandwich. Smell my sandwich."

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1: Well, I think the creators will have a job. Arts, entertainment.
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4: What's the difference?
5: I personally hit the point where I'm like, well, I'm better at imitating Chopin than I am. Which is funny because I've played Chopin my whole life.
6: It's got a generator. And it's got a discriminator. One's job is to generate data. The other's job is to look at what the generator generated and discriminate it. And say, this is real. Or this is fake. That's what it does.
4: This is an example of a sentence. This is an example of a sentence.
6: We can generate music sounds.
7: You let them evolve the same way nature evolves.
6: Totally random. It doesn't know.
7: You change something, see if it works better
6: than human intuition.
7: Yeah, it's amazing how quickly you can evolve algorithms that work
6: better.
7: And then you actually have rules where nobody knows what the rules are.
8: Just a woman's haircut for now.
9: Still zoom
6: on, but
10: we watch SLBFFI.
11: The avocado is a pear-shaped fruit with leathery skin, smooth edible flesh, and a large stone.
6: That's not a real sequence of notes. That's fake.
12: There's a way to measure the acute emotional intelligence that has never gone out of style.
13: There's a way to measure the acute emotional intelligence that has never gone out of style.
14: And the other thing also was, there's a way to measure the acute emotional intelligence that has never gone out of style.
6: The whole point of this process
2: is taking so long.
9: It's all a teacher.
6: The next time the data is going through the generator,
2: it's taking so long. It's
12: never gone out of style.
6: The generator becomes so good that the discriminator cannot tell if it's real or if it's fake.
13: There's a way to measure the acute emotional intelligence.
6: The discriminator cannot tell. And that's what we're trying to do.
15: So there's an opportunity here for us to lose all trust in images and videos.
6: The point is not the discriminator. The point is the generator. That's what we want.
4: This is an example of a sentence.
6: We remove the discriminator.
4: This is an example of a sentence.
6: We take that generator and we just start generating
15: content,
6: pieces of music that we can then play.
16: Where we can automatically produce this stuff and it sounds good enough for people to actually use.
2: The end of evidence of anything.
5: Which is funny because I've played Chopin my whole life.
6: Here's our generator.
2: I just ate it.
6: Here's a discriminator.
2: It's launching that fucking.
6: Here's the real.
2: Both an egg, that jiff over.
6: And here's the fake.
2: Turn it.
6: And at the end, somehow, its intuition was both different and better. And it decides by itself.

0: seen a human play this movie. So beautiful.
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2: So beautiful.
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2: So beautiful. It's not a human move.
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Yeah, I'm a bird. Hi. It's one of those mindless things that comes up in conversation from time to time. Anyways, you just heard Herbie Hancock and Chameleon from Headhunters. You heard Negative Land and Incomprehensible Solution from their album The World Will Decide. Are you so sure? For that, The Kinks, Mr. Songbird, the stereo mix from The Kinks with the Village Green Preservation Society. I think one of those deluxe edition kinds of things. You heard the whole set was Marvin Pontiac. Started off with My Bear to Cross from the Asylum tapes, and I was cut off. We had some technical difficulties in the last break. Because look, I'm in your past, but I'm just barely in your past at this point. Here we are. Bok, bok, bok. They give me this old crap for the next desk dedication. We had another one go, and this time it was Tim Curry. We didn't get done being sad about Dolly Parton, and Tim Curry went and died. He was fearless. This is the Higher Fidelity mix of I Do the Rock.

0: 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Do yourself a favor. If you think you might be drunk, you are and shouldn't be driving. This message brought to you by the fine folks at Girls and Guns Telecom.
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I believe I'll blow up a joint. That's one of the nice things about being exiled. Well, I must first make this announcement that anything that I might do is entirely on my own. It reflects nothing on the school. I have come in here and completely commandeered the one little room with a wireless mic so that you can't find me no matter how you'd like to. You dirty cops. So I think I'll just blow up a joint. To anybody who's still listening, anybody who's still around, well, you didn't want very many. You notice we very artfully waited until they weren't very... I know, it has been getting very arty. The head has not only become fat, but he's trying to paint, do a lot of that kind of shit, take art courses. But the important announcement is that in about 3 weeks, we're going to be holding the acid test graduation. The graduation ceremonies. It's no longer can you pass the acid test, but did you pass the acid test? And we don't know where we're going to have it yet, but it should be around Halloween. It may right be down in Union Square in your own living room, but just be there. We're going to get some makeup and a lot of costumes, and we're going to, as Stuart Brand says, up-level everything. One last time before we split. Because if I'm laid finger on before this happens, you know what it is? They tell me it's 5 years. We're running. The cops are everywhere. There's no getting around it. There's cops. Inside.

stuff so that, you know, I just, whatever. Anyways, hey, hi. Anyways, we'll be back here next week at 10 o'clock. So there you go. There's a promotional moment for you. You just heard Mud Honey from Plastic Eternity and Flush the Fascists. You heard Robert Pollard and Caught Waves Again from Waved Out. You heard the Merry Pranksters, Acid Test graduation announcement. Yes, they did actually graduate from the Acid Test. That was from the Acid Test Reels, Volume 6, which implies that there were at least six of them, five before that, but I don't know if there were seven. You heard the Beach Boys, Good Vibrations, alternate edit from 824-66, which was two

And then we had the twofer. The twofer death dedication. The DD there. Twofer. And it was Tim Curry from Fearless and Read My Lips. You heard I Do the Rock, Higher Fidelity Mix. And Brontosaurus there from the late great Dr. Frankenfurter. And so yeah, there you go. There's the second death dedication tonight. Sorry to bring it down, but hey, we're at the bottom of the clock. We're heading up the side, and yeah, we're gonna have the metal moment tonight. Woo! Yeah, and then you know, and then we'll be back, you know. But yeah, it's Metallica, Jump in the Fire from their album Kill 'Em All, and yeah, it's the metal moment of the night. And then I don't know, some other stuff, and you know, we'll hear you next week.

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Good evening. Great evening, I say. Great Thursday. Grand Thursday. Happy Thursday. I hope I can be the first one to tell you that on this fantastic first Thursday of the VT school year, as well as, if my calculations serve me correctly, the fourth Thursday in the month of August. August 27th, 2026 is the date today, and I'm making my triumphant return to the Blacksburg, Virginia airwaves, here to sling some tunes, spin some tracks, and overall have a good time. We started, as we often do, if you remember from last spring or last fall, depending on when you last tuned in, started with a little calm little jazz number. I think that's the way to do it. You know, maybe that's the way that things should be done. And I think that, you know, given current situations, I feel like something else that has to be done is we have to honor those who have recently passed away, how you say, are no longer living. And we're going to do exactly that with this next song, followed by two more songs that I personally like. A little bit longer, a good amount of words, but just to give us all some time to reflect and think. You know, think about things that have gone well, things that have gone poorly. And hang out, chill out, and enjoy some tunes. Which is what we're going to be doing a lot of for the next 2 hours. Not just today, but every single Thursday morning from midnight to 2 a.m. of the clock for this whole semester. I'm excited. I think it's going to be a very good one. A very, very good one. And I'm excited that each and every listener out there will be there to experience it right alongside of myself. Wow. I think that's enough chatting for the first little intermission. How about we play some tunes? I think that's a good idea.

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And a blind man with his knife in hand has convinced himself that he understands. I wish him well, Miss Carousel, but I got to be a-goin'.

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Wow. Wow, well, there we had our first set of songs for the semester. How exciting is that? In my opinion, quite exciting. I hope you'll excuse me as I reacquaint myself with the controls. If it sounds a little loud or quiet at times, you know, what can you do? Nobody's perfect. And believe it or not, I'm included in that. I'm not perfect at times either.

Coming up, I have three songs that, in my mind, have similar vibes, right? But also that I, you could say, played heavily throughout the whole summer period, as in the summer season, as in the time for me as a student between the spring semester and this current fall semester. So three songs that I had listened to quite a bit, and I think everyone will enjoy. Even though it is late, you know, maybe some people are coming back from a night out, maybe some people are about to finish up a night in, you know, I think these three songs can please everyone. But music coming up may contain strong or suggestive language, and listener discretion is in fact advised. Now, with that being said, let's get into some more songs. Why don't we? I say we do. So here they are.

Let's get the party started. See you at the bar, you was hardly talking. That's when I knew that your heart was scarring. Friends to lovers need a part to star in. Like, wait, babe.

Wow. Well, there we had three songs that I was listening to quite a bit over the summer. And I think they very well illustrate and perhaps exemplify how calm and chill and laid back my summer was as a whole. I was just kind of hanging out, not doing much, you know, not doing too much, but, you know, not doing too little either. A good little balance. You know, and sometimes I feel like summer is when you can, you know, rediscover yourself. And I feel like that's what I was doing this past summer, in terms of thinking, who am I truly? You know, and looking in the mirror and, you know, seeing the white boy in the mirror and thinking, you know, what can I do with this? I think these next songs kind of just show what can be done with that kind of thing. You know what I mean? I think you'll know what I mean. I'm not going to try to explain anymore because I don't think it's going to make much sense. You know what also doesn't make any sense? Moving firewood. Because to you, it's just a piece of firewood. But to invasive insects, it's a ticket to their next meal. Moving firewood long distances is dangerous for the forest wildlife. Fortunately, stopping these forest-killing freeloaders is simple. Buying your firewood near where you'll burn it, or gathering wood at your campsite, reduces the spread of invasive species. To learn more, visit don'tmovefirewood.org. Wow. I feel like I tend to give that message a lot, but each time it just hits just as hard. I don't know. Perhaps it's something we should think about. Should we really be moving firewood? You never know what could happen. Well, why think about that for the next 12 minutes or so? Here are three songs for you to listen to. Three songs for your listening pleasure.

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There we had. There we had three songs that I think I listened to also a good bit over the summer, and just kind of just reminded me, you know, like who I am. I think the song that played most recently was one that I recall listening to as a, you know, I don't want to say small child, but I mean, not a big child, you know, listening to it at that time in my life. And it was just, it felt so cool and exciting for the time. And you know what? Sometimes, you know, you have those songs that you listen to as a young one, and you go back and they're not as good. But to be honest, this one has some staying power in my mind. So that was a nice little discovery. I hadn't listened to that one in quite some time. And then the other two, just, you know, classics. You may have noticed by now that I'm not really pulling out the real obscure songs. But don't worry, those will come. But I figured first little program or program of the semester, we can keep it nice and light and play some stuff that everyone can get along with. So that's what we have done. Now we can slow her down a little bit. Since it is late, so if your bedtime is 1 o'clock a.m., this will be perfect for you. But I would say if your bedtime is probably like 1:30 a.m., then maybe, I don't know, it's going to ramp back up. But as for right now, we'll listen to some calm, chill little songs. As I said, a theme for tonight. I mean, I didn't really have one in mind when I was putting all these things together, but now that I think about it, it is kind of just songs that I was into over the summer, which I guess most people are probably doing. I don't know, it seems like the easy thing to do. But I think it also is, you know, interesting to see what everyone else is up to. So this is what I've been up to. This is what I've been up to since we last chatted. Wow. It's been a while. I hope everyone is excited. Just excited that it's Thursday, August 27th. I mean, that's huge. Thursday, that's a good day. It's almost September. If you're a VT football fan, there's just a lot of buzz going on in that, you know, area, which is exciting. You know, speaking from personal experience, I don't know if I've felt that kind of thing to this degree since I've been here, which at this point has been a while. Since I've been here, which, you know, by now has been a long time. Not a long time. A couple of years. If you can't tell, I've just had, you know, a lot to say and not many places to say it these past couple of months, so lucky listeners, you get to indulge in my thoughts, and who knows, maybe you'll hear some prayers too. Thoughts and prayers. Aww. Anyway, slow down a bit. Some more songs that I was just really into over the summer, and I think everyone can be into in this moment. What a time.

0: Well, so there we had a couple of songs just to ease us into the night, I think. So if it's your bedtime, sweet dreams. I hope that you have prosperous pillow pictures. But if, say, your night is just getting started, well, then I have a couple of songs for that. Starting with a song that I was big into last summer when this album came out, and I remember driving into Atlanta to see the billboard for this album, and it was just an overall very fun experience. And then right at the end of summer, they did a little like pop-up concert for this album, which should have gone to, but didn't. What can you do? And then after that, a song that is relevant for a secret reason. It's like a little secret. I mean, we all have secrets, you know. We all have little secrets we keep, and well, this is just one for me. So, a special song for a special reason, for a special secret. And then, one that I remember learning about when I was about to go to Switzerland. If you remember listening in the spring, I had said I was going to Switzerland for a little study abroad. And well, that happened. And it was pretty cool. I would say it was very cool. Well, actually, it was really, really hot. But, you know, what can you do? But this was one of the alleged top songs in the country at the time I was over there. And it just kind of became my anthem during my time in that country. So get ready to turn up, I guess. Maybe dance around. Maybe dance in the shower. But of course, you know, be careful of, you know, slippage. But before I set off with these songs, I would like to make a public service announcement that starts with a question. Do you love WUVT? Are you looking for more of our amazing content? Well, great news. 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I'm gonna have to do that myself. I admittedly had been a little behind on the WUVT YouTube page, so might go on a little binge after this broadcast as I myself drift into a state of slumber. But for those who is seeming like a state of slumber is far away, well, you're in luck because it's about to ramp up again. I hope everyone's excited.
1: Welcome. Number one, body movement. No sitting still. Number two, only speak in glory. Leave your baggage at home. Number three, don't tap the glass.

I hope that was fun for everyone. A little cool little French song. A cool little French song. You don't hear those every day. Or, I shouldn't speak for everyone. I don't hear that kind of thing every day. Maybe you do.

should acknowledge the elephant in the room. Yes, I did in fact have my email sound go off. Yes, that did happen. Your ears did not deceive you. But don't be alarmed. That's a one and done type of thing. It will never happen again. Nice, nice. So now we've got that out of the way. Coming up next, we have

Just a couple more songs. I think of a similar feeling of the set of songs we had about, 30, 20 minutes ago. Just some ones that I heard over the summer that I was like, wow. I remember when I was in the high school Army JROTC, right? We had a teacher who would always say at the end of each class, two things. Don't forget who you are. Don't have an identity crisis. And I feel like that's just important to remember. You can't forget who you are, and you can't have an identity crisis. And I think that these songs coming up have just helped me to not do that. Wow. So here they are. A set of songs in case you're going through an identity crisis of your own.

believe that the most recent song that had played, The Summer Ends, that's just kind of how it feels, isn't it? I mean, summer coming to a close, especially for students, but also in terms of just seasons for everybody else. And it's just like, I feel like that song pretty well represents, I don't know, feeling like, I'm not going to say that you wasted the summer. Maybe you like think back to how optimistic you were at the beginning of it, and then you get to the end and you're like, so all this stuff I wanted to do and not a lot of it got done. And I think we've all been there. And I'm not saying that I was there this past summer, but I think, I mean, you know, we're all there in one way or another. And I think, yeah, in one way or another, I could say I relate to that. Wow. And then, what else did we listen to? Hum, a band I had never really listened to before this summer. And even now, I kind of just know that song, but it's a good one. And I don't know. A lot of these artists, I'm just like, I see them and I see like, oh, regular white boy? That could be me. And it's, you know, I don't want to say inspiring, but could be inspiring for a young man like me. Wow. All right, for everyone with, I would say, a bedtime between 1:39 and perhaps 2:01, here are some lullabies for everyone. We'll slow it down some, a good bit, I say, and it'll just be a calm little chill, little unwinding session before broadcasting comes on at 2 a.m. What a treat. What a treat. Wow. We'll hear from some classic bands, two of which contain numbers, all of which could be related to a color in terms of band, song name, things of that nature, for the next set of songs coming up. And then after that, we'll see what we have time for. We'll see what we want our grand finale to be. But for now, just some calm little songs for all those people with a 1:43 a.m. bedtime to unwind to. I might even do some unwinding myself, preparation for my own bedtime. Wow. I hope everyone enjoys, but not before I inform you that every 2 seconds, someone in the United States needs blood. You can do your part to help by giving blood at your local Red Cross blood drive. 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I allowed a moment of silence for you to go to that website if you like. And now that you're there and scrolling, or even if you didn't go there but you're still scrolling, here are some songs to unwind to.

was, seems we're nearing the end of what I would call a successful return to the airwaves. For me and for you, I hope. I hope everyone was doing some good listening. We've got three more songs to play, and then switching over to broadcasting. Very exciting. Very exciting. The next three songs, I think, can just act as, you know, a little, you can use it as a mental transition from summertime to an autumn mindset. I think that's a good way to view that kind of thing. That's how I'm personally going to be viewing it. Well, it's been a very good time. If you had a good time, then you can tune back in on next Thursday at midnight, and we can do this all over again, and it can just be, we can make this a thing. I think that could be kind of really fun. I think that could kind of be like really fun. Sweet, sweet, sweet. What a time. It just is so great to be back in many ways, but especially talking to all the loyal listeners of WVT 90.7 FM Blacksburg, 101.9 FM in Roanoke, Virginia. It's just truly a radio station like no other. It really is just radio for everyone. And that includes you. And these next three songs I picked out just for you. I hope everyone enjoys and has a good week until we meet again.

Hello, hello, everyone, and welcome to a new and somewhat improved show, Fraudcasting. I did DJ last year. I have a new slot, new time, new day. So some exciting stuff. Bear with me if there are long pauses and whatnot. It's been a hot minute since I've been on the DJ grind. So we have some very random songs selected for you guys from the 2 to 4 a.m. slot. And also, might I add, you are listening to WUVT FM 90.7 Blacksburg and 101.9 FM in Roanoke. So on that happy, amazing note, let's get started with Now by Little Moon.

Hello, hello. Might I just say that I'm currently trying to like wear fake long press-on nails, and we have one of those like super cool clickety-clackety keyboards in the studio, but it makes it actually impossible to log the songs and simultaneously do everything else that I'm meant to do. So if you just so happen to be on the website and you're like, what song am I listening to right now? And it's not showing up, just know that I am over here trying my best struggling with these nails. But I've gotten tons of compliments, so I guess it's worth it. Anyway, we've been listening to Now by Little Moon, which actually is like, I have a whole story with it, but I'll keep it short. Last year when I was a DJ, I found it super randomly. You know, just like picked a random one, picked a random song, whatever. And it became my obsession song for the next few months. And it takes me back to a very specific and special time of my life. So I knew I had to play it to start my new show. Anyway. We've also been listening to Be a Girl by Linus of Hollywood. I played that because I wanted to know what his perspective was like on being a girl, and it seemed like just like frolicking in meadows or something, which I'm totally down with, but I don't know if he gets it fully. Anyway, moving on. Again, no specific necessarily genre. I'm mostly aiming for indie, so if you like that, stay tuned in, please. But yeah, that's kind of gonna be the vibes of today's session. So the next song we have is Hope, which I thought was cute, by Girl in a Coma, which I thought was interesting. So here we go with that one. Yes, okay, here we go.

Hey, I'm back. So honestly, to be perfectly frank with you, the guy who reviewed this, he seems a little bit pretentious. He said, if you're a girl and are into indie music, or better yet, are both, you'll hold this album close to your youthful heart. If you're an something fan like me, you'll pray the mythical forest from which this album sprang only exists in fairy tales. Which, yeah, I'm a girl and I guess I like indie and I guess I actually did like that song, but he didn't have to word it like that. Anyway, so that was Heart to Tell by The Love Language, which I think both of those things, like the titles, are both so cute.

Hey, that wasn't that bad, was it? I liked both of those songs. That was good. It's also 2:30-ish, 2:31, which means it's underwriting time, which means I have an excuse to talk more. If you can't tell, I like talking a lot. So last year I had the 4 to 5:30 a.m. slot on Tuesdays or Wednesday mornings, I don't even know, which was honestly kind of rough, but like I got a lot of like late night walks in, which was fun. But it was an hour and a half, and now I have a 2-hour slot. So I tried to get more music. I have like this giant stack of like 20 CDs behind me. And hopefully they were good choices. Something really, really cute. I'm also like secretly an SL. I'm kidding. I am an SL. And I've had like a couple residents come up to me and be like, hey, you're in WooVit? Like, could you tell me more about it? And I'm like, yes. And I tell them so, so, so, so much. And I really hope that they become DJs too, because how cute would that be? Yeah, anyway. So we were listening to Car Seat Headrest, I'm Gonna Stay With You, and Love Cars, Love Sick Sigh. I think they're all about the love. I think of Love Sick Sigh. When I was picturing that song, I was thinking like the, like that one. Even though they didn't do it in the song, I was able to imagine it. Up next, we have Cigarettes After Sex, with Sweet, which is actually the same album as like Apocalypse, which is, you know, that one that everyone knows. So I'm thinking that this one's gotta be good. But let's test it out together.

0: Thank you.
1: Ooh, baby, baby. We're recording this show. There's a man in the back named Tyler listening to you. On the count of three, say hi, Tyler, okay? So, one, two, three. Hi, Tyler. We've never played this song before. I mean that literally. So we'll see how it goes.

Hey guys, I'm back. So that was Gretel by Alex G, which I really liked. And then Encore, Tell Me We're All Right by Will Butler. I did not know that he was going to be like talking in the beginning, and for a second I was like, is that allowed? But of course it's part of the song, so it's fine. Anyway, another PSA coming your way. Do you love WUVT? Are you looking for more of our amazing content? Great news! WUVT has a YouTube channel. 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I didn't even know that, so that is really cool, and I'll have to check it out, as you should as well. I thought that I might give some random info about my name. So I made it Fraudcasting because last year I really didn't like the name that I ended up going with, and I'm not gonna say it out loud again, but I was like brainstorming new names with people, and I said something about like how I wanted to do a play on a word that's like common with radio, and I think I said something like something that's a play on broadcasting. And then like my boyfriend was actually like, did you say Fraudcasting? I was like, no, but I really like it. So I'm actually taking the credit. It's not at all him. I probably would have gotten there anyway, but that's how that came to be. I really wanted to do Groove It, but I knew that there was already a show last semester called The Groove, and I didn't want to, I don't know if this is a phrase, but if it is, pun intended, steal their groove by stealing the name Groove It. So maybe that's the next year thing, even if I'm like allowed to groove it, because it rhymes, you know, WUVT when you say it out loud. I don't know if we're allowed to say it on air. Anyway, so up next we have Your Old Street from Headlights from the album Kill Them With Kindness, which I stand by. So let's listen to that now.

So that was Your Old Street by Headlights, and up next we have Love Is Yours by Flasher, and it's the title song for the album Love Is Yours, so that should be exciting, especially because the person who reviewed it recommended it. Also, I was thinking about how earlier I said that, like, my mom is spiritual and all, and that's, like, doctors and stuff, but I think it was actually really cool to have been raised that way. I think it actually opened my mind up a lot, and I wasn't trying to say it like it's a bad thing. I actually think it's really cool. Just wanted to clarify. Anyway, this is Love Is Yours from Love Is Yours by Flasher.

that was such a beautiful song. I really liked that. And it was called Awake for the Sunrise, which I chose it because I was like, that's a really cute title. By Flock of Dimes from Head of Roses. All generally very good titles from this band artist. Regardless, it is 3 on the dot. Look at me go. So, you know what time it is. You are listening to WUVT FM 90.7 Blacksburg and 101.9 FM in Roanoke, which also means that we're halfway. And I don't know if it feels like that or not. Time kind of stops when you enter the WUVT studio in a really, really cool, awesome way, because it's such a cool and awesome place to be. Anyway, up next, I have Shine On Little Star by Free Heat from the album Don't Worry, Be Happy. If you couldn't tell, I kind of like to choose artists and songs that I think sound cute. Like, I'm basically judging them by their cover, quite literally sometimes with the art that they have on their covers. But nonetheless, I am hoping that this is like sweet and nice, especially Don't Worry, Be Happy. But the review implied that it might be more rocky, like rock-ish, than I intended. So let's figure that out together, see what's up.

easiest river, a vulture predisposed to eating off floors. No, wait, I take that back. I was more like an ocean stuck inside hospital corridors.

0: So, if you couldn't tell by the end of that song, it was called Crimson Tide, which he happened to say quite a few times, by The Destroyer. Before that was God Help the Girl from God Help the Girl, which I didn't know this, and maybe I live under a rock, but that was a feature film or something. It was like a movie, and that was the soundtrack for it. So that was cool. Hey, guess what? It's 3:15. Yes, it is. I'm right on the dot. PSA time. 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I thought that was pretty cool. Up next, we have Bound Stearns. Oh, that's the artist. With the song Up All from the album The Logic of Building the Body Plan EP. Which, I'm not going to lie, makes me a little bit nervous. So, like I said, I judge songs by their covers, which isn't good. So if this song isn't the most amazing one you've ever heard in your life, then I'm sorry. But past that, I ran and got a lot more music because I realized I did not have enough to last me the next 45 minutes. So we have some like classics coming up because I didn't know what else to pull. So we got like Vampire Weekend, Pink Floyd, U2. It's a very odd variety of famous bands and songs and music and people and stuff, but it's what I pulled. So that's coming up. Up next is Molly Birch, like after this next song, and I like her, so that'll be fun. Anyway, let me stop rambling. Jeez Louise. Here is Up All by Bound Stearns. Let's see how it is.
1: Or it'd almost be like, you only do the

guys, do not fret. I know we came off really strong with that F-bomb in the beginning, but we're in the safe harbor hours, so it's okay. I played that song because Vampire Weekend is, like, you know, nice, classic, cool band. And also, I am very interested in what they had to say about the Oxford comma. They didn't seem to care about it, which we, again, got right off the bat, but I really like the Oxford comma. I hope that's not controversial. So yeah, Oxford comma by Vampire Weekend. Before that was Downhearted by Molly Birch. And up next, we have Black Hills by Gardens and Villa, which I'm excited about. Oh my goodness, I totally had something to say, and I'm definitely... Oh, yeah! Okay, in this next song... 3:33 is gonna happen, and I was really superstitious of that when I was younger. Like, if I stayed up that late, I would hide under my blanket during it, so I would be hidden from all the demons and monsters that come out at that time, because it's the evil number. So just think of me, keeping your thoughts, your prayers, when that time comes around, and hopefully I get back to you after the song is over. If not, then a demon took me. Anyway, this is Black Hills by Gardens and Villa.

Hello. Good news. I made it past 3:33, so thank you for thinking of me if you did. We were just listening to Black Hills by Gardens and Villa and Grace by U2, which was dedicated to my best friend at home because her name is Grace. Isn't that kind of funny? Anyway, I'm about to do a PSA after this next song, so I won't talk for long. The next one is called Winning You Back by The Desert from Winning You Back, another title song. Look at us go.

Hey, I'm back, as everyone suspected. Like I did say, it is PSA time, so to you, it's just a piece of firewood. 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I think that's such a cool one. And not something I've thought about, even though I'm an Eagle Scout, so I did a lot of camping and a lot of Boy Scout stuff. Anyway, we were listening to... And yeah, actually, I'm an Eagle Scout with Boy Scouts. Not Girl Scouts, even though I'm a girl, because now it's called Scouting of America. Anyway, we listened to Grace by U2 and Winning You Back by The Desert, which was pretty beautiful. And then up next, we have Two Suns in the Sunset by Pink Floyd. That one I'm really excited about. It was the final song on their album called The Final Cut, so I feel like it's like going out with a bang type of thing. Yeah, I'll talk like a little bit more before I... go on and DJ K-Dog takes over. But yeah, so you'll hear a little bit more of me, definitely a goodbye. But we're definitely nearing the end. And speaking of the end, here's the final cut. And also Two Suns in the Sunset, which is an interesting image to think about. Anyway, bye.

Okay, hello, hello, one last time, at least for tonight. Can't get rid of me yet, I only just started. So that was Your New Girlfriend by Dallas, from Dallas. And before that was Two Suns in the Sunset by Pink Floyd. Up next, I'm kind of doing a full circle and kind of ran out of music that I liked, so it's a little bit of both. We're circling back to Little Moon, who, so it's like a full circle, little cute thing. And we're listening to a song I haven't heard of hers yet called Give You Flowers, which, by the way, if you're already up at 4 a.m., might as well just pull an all-nighter, stay here till 5, and listen to K-Dog's DJ session next at 5 to 7, 7:30, something like that. 5:30 to 7, that's what it is. Just stay up and listen to that, because it's just gonna be cool, good music. Might as well linger, especially because after this song, then I'm just gonna play Boring Automation. You don't want to finish your night on that, so stay till K-Dogs. It'll be super cool and super awesome. It's been a pleasure. I'm really happy to be back. It's awesome, and I'm so excited to be broadcasting up in here all again. It's not quite 4 a.m., but I'm gonna say it anyway. You are listening to WUVT FM 90.7 Blacksburg and 101.9 FM in Roanoke. And I can't wait to say that again and again for the rest of the semester every Thursday morning. And you should tune in to hear me say that, all those times. So, yeah. Anyway, we're gonna finish off with Give You Flowers from, Dear Divine by Little Moon. Thank you for joining me tonight, and I hope you have a great rest of your morning/day/Thursday/Wednesday, whatever you want to call it.

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0: Nancy and the Two Meetings,
1: New Minds
0: for Anna,
1: Jean-Luc,
0: Filibuster, and The House Floor. 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

0: I've got the water, energy bars, and camera. I think we're set for the hike.
1: Almost. 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
0: All right. 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
1: Yeah, anything 15 or higher is good. Just make sure it says broad spectrum.
0: Great. 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

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Yes, you heard that correctly. That is brand new, or at least brand new for me. I learned it today. But anyways, besides that, I am DJ K-Dog. My show this year is just called Kieran's Jams, or K-Dog's Jams. Like I said, I'm DJ K-Dog. My name's Kieran. You can call me K-Dog. Whatever you want. It's cool. Up first, I've got some Alice in Chains for you. And the general vibe this morning I put together is a mix of some 90s stuff and some lighter, like, 70s stuff. So hopefully you dig it. Wherever you might be, however you might be listening, thank you. And don't be afraid to call in. I'm happy to play whatever, even if it's different than what I'm currently playing. That's what we're all in it for, right? All right, Alice in Chains up first.

I've always really, really loved that song. I'd say that's probably a top three favorite Alice in Chains songs for me. All right, what do we got next? Oh, Pearl Jam. Awesome. Yeah. This song is called Oceans.

All right. That was a close one there. That next song has a no-no word in it. that was Oceans by Pearl Jam. Up next, I have a very special selection from my collection, which, by the way, this show, I'm going to try to do every single show this year. Basically, what I'm going to be doing is, I'm going to be trying to only play my shows completely on vinyl records, because why not? I also, have a pretty vast collection along with everything here in the stacks here at the studio. So if I don't have it in my collection and you call in, I'll do my best to find it here in the stacks and play it on vinyl. Anyways, up next, I have a very special selection from my collection. It's from the soundtrack of the movie Singles. If you haven't seen it, watch it. It's my maybe favorite movie of all time. I still don't know. There's several, I don't know, contenders there, but this song is by Mother Love Bone, and it is called Chloe Dancer, and it transitions into Crown of Thorns.

All right, that was Mother Love Bone with Chloe Dancer going into Crown of Thorns. Before we hit up the next song, I've got a PSA for you. 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Up next, I have my first song that sort of transitions more into the 70s side of the set. If you haven't listened to me before, I'm actually early today. I came in early today, so I guess I'm doing 2 hours until 7:30 is when the next DJ comes in. McDouble, I believe. But anyways, I digress. Up next is Derek and the Dominoes. This song is called Bell Bottom Blues.

All right, that was Derek and the Dominoes with Bell Bottom Blues. what I was trying to say earlier was I used to have a Monday morning 2 to 4 a.m. slot, so if you know me from there, cool. I'm here now, so basically 5:30 to 7:30 in the mornings on Thursdays. I'm here early right now. I'm basically starting my set again, if you have been listening. Cool. All right, what do we got next? Oh, UFO. This album, Phenomenon, is one of my favorites. If you haven't listened to it before, you should definitely check it out. I believe it was released in 1974? Let's see, what does it say here? Yeah, 74. But anyways, this song is one of my favorite cuts off the album. It's called Space Child. It basically sounds exactly as the title makes you want to think it sounds like. Very spacey. I mean, the band's called UFO. What do you expect? All right, UFO up next.

Yeah, that one's a good one. Very vibey. I always really dig it. Little weather update for you. Should you be driving to work or whatever you're doing in your little car or whatever. But National Weather Service, current conditions at the Virginia Tech Airport. Right now it's fair, about 68 degrees Fahrenheit, 20 degrees Celsius, if you're into that. Humidity, 97%. Wind speed, calm. All those good things. But looks like today there will be patchy fog and then a chance of thunderstorms. Who knows? The weather's crazy, man. Up next, to continue the 70 side of the set, I got some Black Sabbath. This song is called Orchid. I really dig this song because orchids are actually some of my favorite flowers. So, and I think the song is very fitting for the kind of flower. You know, it sounds like an orchid. Black Sabbath, up next.

I'm just gonna talk over this music. Yeah, so that was Orchid. Up next, I have some Doors off the album LA Woman. This song is called Cars Hiss By My Window. I actually have this album, LA Woman. It's on like a weird, like completely white wax. It's pretty cool looking. It's not an original, sounds pretty good. But yeah, Doors up next. The song is called Cars Hiss By My Window. Enjoy some Jim Morrison.

You gotta love those random ad-libs that Jim Morrison did in the studio, man. Up next, I've got the Rolling Stones off the album Sticky Fingers. Fun fact, the cover of this album, if you've never held it in your hands before, it actually has a zipper on it. So, like, on the album cover, you know, it's got the guy with the pants, you know. It's an actual zipper. And if you pull down the zipper and you look inside, as weird as that sounds, there's nothing there. It just says, I think designed by Andy Warhol, which is pretty cool. You know, front, back side is just a big butt in your face. Anyways, I've been getting more into this song lately because I've been listening to this album a lot lately. So I figured this would fit the vibes for the early morning if you're drinking your coffee on your way to work or whatever. So hopefully you dig it. This song is called Moonlight Mile.

How can you not love the Beatles? Some people don't. My mom doesn't. I don't get it. I mean, they do have some goofy songs, but you can't tell me the song you just listened to is not, like, it's good on the ears. It's pleasant. Paul McCartney couldn't read sheet music. That's a fact, but that's okay. He's still a fantastic bass player and a great musician all around, and also just a cool dude. Before we continue, I have a PSA I must tell you. 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The more you know. Up next, I have Rainbow, or should I say Richie Blackmore's Rainbow. This song is called Catch the Rainbow.

All right, that was Richie Blackmore's Rainbow with Catch the Rainbow. Up next, I have some Led Zeppelin. If you've seen the movie Almost Famous, which I assume you probably have, it's a pretty famous movie. Ha! See what I did there? Almost Famous movie. Ha ha! No, I kind of got myself with that one there. Tangerine, Led Zeppelin, off of Led Zeppelin 3. This song's amazing. It's on the soundtrack of Almost Famous. Fantastic movie. I was also going to say something else, but I forgot. I guess I'll tell you after the song. Enjoy.

Apologies for the very crackly record there. I'm so sorry about that. I actually haven't played that record in a long time, so I also forgot to bring my cleaning solution, so sorry about that. But all around, still hope you enjoyed it. And I also remember what I was going to say. Richie Blackmore's Rainbow, the song I played earlier, and that song, Tangerine by Led Zeppelin, I do really, really like the bass and the drum work in both those songs. It's really, really tight, very groovy. Up next, I have some Jimi Hendrix, speaking of groovy. This is off his album, Axis Bold as Love. I am a huge Hendrix guy, mostly because I really enjoy his songwriting, and obviously, how could you not love Hendrix, man? So, Jimi Hendrix, up next. Hope you dig it.

All right, that was Jimi Hendrix with You've Got Me Floating Round and Round. Up next, I have something very special to tell you. It's the top of the hour. You know what that means? 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If you are listening all the way from Roanoke, cool. Up next, I've got some Neil Young with Crazy Horse, and this song, just like the album, is called Everybody Knows This Is Nowhere. And if you're cool, then you'll know that it's better to burn out than to fade away.

All right, that was the Allman Brothers with Melissa. Up next, I have some Cream. This song is called, we all know this one. You've heard this one before, probably. White Room by Cream. The reason I wanted to play this is, if you take a second and you really listen to the outro of the song, and you listen to the drums and the bass, it is awesome, in my opinion. So, I kind of wanted to listen to this song, and I don't know, it's been stuck in my head lately, so might as well spin it. I've some Cream followed by some Blue Oyster Cult, and I have something to say about the next album that I will be pulling out very shortly.

Well, that was a little bit of a disappointment because that cut of that song was off of a Best of Cream album, and it sounds like they cut out the intro a little bit. My point was, you can really hear Ginger Baker and Jack Bruce going ham at the outro of White Room by Cream. So next time you hear that song on the radio or queued up on whatever, just give that part a listen. It's a cool part of the song. Up next, this album I was talking about is Blue Oyster Cult's. I think my favorite song of all time is Then Came the Last Days of May off of this album. But I'm holding this copy of the album. I believe it's self-titled. Wicked Old. And I was going to play a different song. I was going to play that song, actually. But looks like some people have drawn on the back and recommended that I play these two songs meshed together. So basically, for the next 5 minutes, you're going to hear two cuts that blend together nicely, apparently, and I'm excited to check it out with you. So this is Blue Oyster Cult with Screams going into She's As Beautiful As a Foot.

All right, that was Blue Oyster Cult with Screams going into She's As Beautiful As Her Foot. That was pretty cool. I like the intro between those two songs. Very smooth transition. Also fantastic drumming. Holy moly. I've never heard that before. That was super cool. And that's what it's all about, right? Just choosing stuff from the stacks and hearing it. Up next, I have a very familiar track that you will probably recognize the intro to. Every time I hear the song, it just reminds me of a hot summer day where you can hear the cicadas, like, chirping, and, you know, as soon as you walk outside, your shirt's wet. One of those kinds of days, you know what I mean? Anyways, you'll recognize the intro.

All right, that was the Hollies with Long Cool Woman in a Black Dress. And excuse my terrible fading in for the intro. I'm actually a little bit rusty. This is my first show in a minute, but hopefully you heard a little bit of it. Super iconic.

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Very important. I'm a forestry major, I was a forestry major, so I know a little bit about that, but not everything. Up next, I have the faces.

That was The Band with The Weight. My name is DJ K-Dog, but you can call me Kieran or K-Dog, whatever you want to do, that's cool. Wherever you might be, however you might be listening, that is awesome. Thank you so much for tuning in. Up next, I have some Electric Light Orchestra. If you're on your way to work, trying to get pumped up for the day or whatever, this is a good song to kind of like put your mind at ease before you get into the fray, you know. So this is a good song, just clear your head for a minute, you know. Very vibey. This song takes me back about like 2 years ago. It was like the soundtrack of my summer, which is funny because this song is called Once Summer's Dream.

All right, that was the Eagles with After the Thrill Is Gone. I totally just dropped my PSA on the ground. PSA time. Do you find yourself drinking on days where you plan not to? Have you wondered if you have a drinking problem? If so, you're not alone. There are plenty of others just like you that can help. You can attend an Alcoholics Anonymous meeting every night at 7:30 p.m. at 203 East Roanoke Street, Blacksburg, Virginia, a safe place for recovery. Very important, always important. Up next, Jim Croce.

right, that was the Grateful Dead with Big Boss Man. I got one last song for you guys. I just grabbed some of the groovy from the stacks. I have Bee Gees, and this is Jive Talking. Up next, we have a very lovely duo, McDouble, coming up for you. But wherever you might be, however you might be listening, thank you very much. I am K-Dog, signing off, and I'll see you next Thursday.

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Good morning, everybody. I'm Harris, and my co-host is Mackenzie, and you're listening to McDouble. We're very excited to be back with you this semester, and we're going to play some really good stuff for you today. I really hope you enjoy. The first up is Waiting for the End by Linkin Park.

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That was Queen, Play the Game. Next up, we've got a little Jim Croce for you. This is Walking Back to Georgia.

0: That was November Rain by Guns N' Roses, one of my favorite Guns N' Roses songs of all time. Fun fact, I actually hated it the first time I listened to it.
1: Really?
0: Yeah, I listened to it in the car, and I was like, this isn't for me, but turns out it was for me.
1: That's good,
0: because I love it. And I especially love the rain sounds, like genuinely, like I listen to it all the time.
1: Yeah, I'm nodding my head and I'm realizing this
0: is no one can see you.
1: Yeah,
0: that's all right. But we've been listening to some pretty good stuff. We listened to some Pearl Jam, some Gordon Lightfoot, some Queen. I hope you guys have been enjoying it.
1: Yeah, we've got some more cool stuff coming up
0: for sure
1: for the next hour.
0: We're very excited to be back. Like, I've been itching to get back here all summer, yeah. To be honest.
1: I'm excited to just, like, get back into the groove of things. And
0: yeah, I know. The first day back, I'm like...
1: back, like, locked down. And
0: yeah. Excited to be back in Blacksburg. Back in black.
1: Yeah.
0: Maybe,
1: if you will.
0: Maybe we can play some AC/DC at some point.
1: Yeah.
0: In honor of being back
1: some.
0: Here.
1: Yeah.
0: Yeah. We also played Waiting for the End by Linkin Park, which I have to give a little brief shout out to my dad because he actually gave me that album for my birthday.
1: Wow.
0: And that's why I play the song, because that's my favorite Linkin Park song. And one thing about my parents is they both love Linkin Park, but especially my dad. He loves Linkin Park. We actually saw them perform together last year.
1: Yeah.
0: So had to give him a little shout out. But anything else you would like to say before we jump into the next song?
1: Not really.
0: Okay, next up, we're going to play The Cars for you. Hope you enjoy.

WUVT would like to remind you not to drink and drive. It doesn't matter how much you've drunk or where you're going. Alcohol impairs your hand-eye coordination, and operating a motor vehicle while under its influence can be fatal. Do yourself a favor. If you think you might be drunk, you are, and you shouldn't be driving. You were just listening to One of the Boys by Mott the Hoople off their iconic album, All the Young Dudes. It's a great album. If you haven't listened to it, you should check it out for sure. And next up, we're going to be playing Echo and the Bunnymen. So get ready for that.

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That was Waylon Jennings, I've Never Been to Spain. Next up, we've got The Killers.

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Pretty excited. You were just listening to Tin Man by America. Great song. And we're a little sad because we're going to be leaving soon. Like 15 more minutes of our show and that's it. But don't worry because there'll be lots of great music in the shows later today. So stick around if you want more music. But next up, we're going to be playing The Supremes.

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The last DJ is up, but you got me at 8:30 right here. This is the Synthesneed Radio, hour and a half here. This is my debut show. It's my first show. Very excited for the semester to come up here. I think I got a good show for you. And gonna start things off with my favorite Beatles song here. Figured that would be a fitting start to my first show here. Here's Penny Lane by the Beatles. Take it away.

0: All righty.
1: Yes, as you just heard, that was Penny Lane by the Beatles. Got to play some new music for you now, though. Going to start off the show. Just play a few new music tracks, new releases here. Just going to get them all away. Get them in all at once here. Starting with, who do we have from the new releases here? This is an artist called Allison Russell. And this is her track, Rainbow. And yes, take it away, Allison Russell.

Alrighty, folks. So, hey, that was some new music for you. Got a few more new releases I'm going to play. That last track, though, that was, I believe, Dopamine by Pastel Blank. And, hey, anyway, got a public service announcement for you from WUVT 90.7 FM Blacksburg. 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Very important stuff. Coming up, yes, Scott, more new music. Just got to get out of the way here. It is some jazz. Got some jazz. This is the Brad Good Quintet. It's their song Goose Dance. It's a long one. I need time to sit down and organize myself on my first show here. Little disorganized, but cut me some slack. All right, here we go. Take it away, Brad Good.

Alrighty, everybody, you are listening to WUVT 90.7 FM Blacksbury and 101.9 FM in Roanoke. If anyone's listening out there, that was Tom Petty and the Heartbreakers. Love is a Long Road, just played. Coming up, I got one more of that new release I gotta play. I gotta play some more jazz for you. Another longer jazz song. Again, gotta get my bearings straight here. A little disorganized. Couldn't find all my music coming in. First show, though. First show. Won't happen again, hopefully. This next track. Again, new release. This is Charlie Gabriel and his track, Stardust, off of his new record here, 89. So, without further ado, Gabriel can take it away here.

All right, I think I'm done with the jazz for now. Again, you are listening to 90.7 FM Blacksburg, 101.9. There in Roanoke, that is new. We are now in Roanoke. Very exciting to all you Roanoke listeners out there. Hey, got a public service announcement for you. Another public service announcement. Do you find yourself drinking on days where you planned not to? Well, have you ever wondered if you have a drinking problem? If so, you are not alone. There are plenty of others just like you that can help. You can attend an Alcoholics Anonymous meeting every night at 7:30 p.m. at 203 East Roanoke Street here in Blacksburg, Virginia. It is a safe place for recovery. Very important stuff there in the public service announcement. Okay, I am through with all of my new music. And coming up for you, I have, as you probably already know this, on Tuesday, country music legend Dolly Parton unfortunately passed away. So, in honor of her, got a track by her. We don't have a lot of her music, actually, in the studio, but found a vinyl record of her, of hers. This is off of her album, I Wish I Felt This Way at Home, and this is her track, The Only Way Out. So take it away, Miss Dolly Parton. Rest in peace.

All right. That last track was Hey Mister, That's Me Up on the Jukebox by the one and only James Taylor. I'm going to play another new music. I'm going to play another new release. Some more jazz. I got to get my bearings straight here again. I still haven't found all the music I want to play. So, going to give you a 5-minute jazz song here. This is Thomas Dolbaum with his album Birds of Paradise, and this track is called Dozen Roses. Should be good. Haven't listened to it. It is jazz, instrumental. Hopefully. We'll see. All right, take it away, Thomas.

Alrighty, you are listening to WUVT 90.7 FM Blacksburg, 101.9 FM in Roanoke. To all you Roanoke listeners out there, yeah, just had to play some jazz there. Again, find some more music. The song before that one was not what I thought it was. Not a jazzy tune, but that was it. Was Thomas Dolbaum, Dozen Roses, and then I just played Adrian Young with Joyce and Tutti Moreno, and that was their track Fingers. All right, coming up though, got some older tunes for you. Got a little America with their song Here. So take it away. Here is America.

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That was just a little Jim Croce, little New York's Not My Home. Got a public service announcement for you. Let's see what's important here. To you, it's just a piece of firewood, but to invasive insects, it's a ticket to their next meal. Moving firewood long distances is dangerous for the forest wildlife. Fortunately, stopping these forest-killing freeloaders is simple. 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Very important stuff there. Coming up in the studio, I've got a little Crosby, Still, Nash & Young. This is their track, Country Girl, off of Deja Vu. Take it away, Crosby, Still, Nash, and Young.

Alrighty, everybody. 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I've got one last song for my debut here at the station. One more song, and then after that, it is DJ D1 Fangirl. She's going to have a great show for you. Last song, I'm going to play a little George Harrison. George Harrison, Beware of Darkness. So, all right, without further ado, take it away there, George.

Good morning, everyone. 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That was Light on Our Feet by Snail Mail. And before that, I had See You in Hell by Holy Wave. These are two picks that I just random grabbed from the new music stack. I think those were so good. So hopefully we'll keep that trend going. I'll play a couple of more new music picks, and then I've got my own stuff. This is D1 Fangirl, first show of the fall semester. I'm so excited to be here. I'll go ahead and get this new music stuff over with, and then I'll yap about my summer and what's coming up, and I'm so excited. Thank you for listening. Next up, I got some American football, so enjoy.

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That was Arlo Parks. That was really good. I'd always heard the name, but never took the time to listen. I'm glad I did. Then I played some Broken Social Scene, which is also, all of this has been from the New Music Stacks, but I picked that one specifically for my friend Claire. I miss you so much. Come home. I miss you. Okay, anyway. Then before then I had some Swallowtail, American Football. I have one more new music song, I think. Yeah, one more. And then I'll get into my stuff. But this has been so good. I am so pleasantly surprised. Yeah, we'll get into it. This is Muna.

0: Hello. Hi, guys. This is Nael. I'm not really sure what to say. Sam just kind of threw it over to me. So, what's up? How's everyone's summer? Happy fall? Happy first week of classes, right? It's the fall. Please say something.
1: Like, yeah, okay. Nael said he wanted to talk, acting like I just threw him
0: up. I thought you would, like prompt me as the host.
1: Okay,
0: you know what I mean?
1: Well, cool.
0: It's okay. Sam, how was your summer?
1: I love summer. It was so good. I saw a bunch of cool bands.
0: Wow.
1: Yeah. I was going to talk about this anyway. So I was just telling Nael, I saw Charlie XCX and Harry Styles while I was in London.
0: Boom.
1: So cool.
2: Double feature.
1: Yeah. And then I'm taking the headphones off because you're in here. It makes more sense to do this. Okay. Then came home, saw Gigi Perez with best friend Jamie.
0: I don't even know who that is. But shout out.
1: Gigi Perez, she's like the lesbian.
0: Really? What's like a song by her? Like
1: The one that was on TikTok was like, kiss me on the mouth. Never thought I'd sing on air. There you go.
0: Live premiere.
1: Then I saw... I did like a 1 week bender where I did Tame Impala with best friend Jamie and then Noah Kahan with Megan and then Camp, which Camp was actually a really funny story. I'm an ambassador for All Things Go DC.
0: I've heard of this, yes.
1: Yeah. So I'll be able to go to shows and get free tickets to All Things Go, which is like the best music festival.
0: Is it just for All Things Go? Is there like other shows that you can go to or just All Things Go?
1: Like I'll get free tickets to All Things Go, but like... To get my free tickets, I just like flyer at other shows, like at the 9:30 Club, at the Anthem, at Merriweather.
0: And like, what do you like? Is it like you like have like a table set up and you just like hand out flyers? And you're like, oh, come to All Things Go.
1: I think some people.
0: Oh, that's sick.
1: There's another thing too, but like I'm doing like the most basic thing to get the most basic free tickets.
0: Whoa. So, wait, huge.
1: Yeah.
0: Shout out.
1: It's cool. It's cool. And then after that, who did I see? Wait, I feel like I'm missing one. Oh, I saw 5 Seconds of Summer in Richmond with Bestie Jamie and also Bestie Caroline. Shout out A Little of This, A Little of That.
0: Amnesia. That's 5 Seconds of Summer, right?
1: Yeah. Yeah. And they sung that.
0: Shout out Caroline.
1: Yeah.
0: Shout out A Little of This, A Little
1: Caroline,
0: of That.
1: Caroline, I miss you. Caroline, I miss you. She goes to Disney to be with the mouse this week.
0: She's going to Disney?
1: Yeah, to work there.
0: Oh, is she working there?
1: Like, yeah. Like the Disney College program.
0: Oh, that's the one thing that everyone does.
1: Yeah.
0: I knew someone that did that for like 3 years. They kept extending it.
1: That's
0: and they're like,
1: crazy.
0: Yeah, I'm just gonna stick around.
1: Caroline's just doing it for 5 months, I think.
0: Wait.
1: She said if I ever try to extend it, like shoot me dead. Like that's not me.
0: Well, if you guys are ever at Disney and you see our friend Caroline.
1: She's gonna work in Toy Story.
0: Wait, it's kind of awesome. Yeah. When I went, I really hated the Toy Story roller coaster. The one with the dog, Slinky. Because the line was like 3 hours long and the roller coaster sucks. It's like not worth it. Anyways, so maybe she can fix that.
1: True. Shout out Caroline.
0: Shout out Caroline.
1: And then I think my next show is going to be Malcolm Todd and Charlotte.
0: Mm.
1: Yeah.
0: Well, have you seen the Audrey Hepburn discourse
1: online? What about her?
0: Like her Tiny Desk concert came out and someone like reposted it and was like, this girl sucks. And then everyone was like, then people started talking about like her looks. Because like she doesn't like look like a pop star. Quote unquote. That's what other people were saying. But then people were like, you guys are being kind of mean. I think like it's not for me, but it's definitely not like the worst music I've ever heard. Like there's definitely worse music being made out there. It's
1: I think she's like cutie patootie.
0: Yeah,
1: like,
0: she's fun. Yeah,
1: it's fun music. It's not like, I mean, I really like Phoebe. Like I love that song.
0: Okay.
1: But like that
0: What's the one that went viral? Sue Me. People were like, this sucks.
1: Yeah.
0: And other people were like, no, it doesn't. It's kind of like the same thing on the internet all the time where it's like one group of people saying that something is cool and other ones saying it doesn't, they don't like it. Yeah. It's kind of not that interesting, but...
1: I think Audrey is a great person.
0: Shout out to her,
1: as far as I know. Might prove me wrong, but...
0: Did her and her brother become famous, like, independently of each other?
1: Yeah.
0: Wow.
1: Yeah, I think so. I feel like I found out about them at separate times, so I feel like that means...
0: Wow.
1: Like, I think... Audrey Hepburn is more on the Gracie Abrams side of pop.
0: Yeah.
1: Where, like, Malcolm Todd is more on the Steve Lacy side.
0: Mm.
1: And, like, I think both have, like, their respective groups. And then there's, like, one little piece of the Venn diagram that likes them both.
0: Oh. Yeah. Their parents. It's their mom and dad.
1: Yeah. Their parents and their siblings. Yeah. But, yeah, that's super awesome and fun. Wow. I think after Malcolm Todd, I'll be doing All Things Go. And
0: huge.
1: Then... And then I have
0: more. Do you just get to go to the festival, like, just to hang out?
1: Yeah.
0: Wow. That's awesome. I'm jealous.
1: Yeah. It's cool. Cool AF. I'm so excited.
0: Wow. Huge. So,
1: Yeah. Okay. I'm going to do a PSA, PSEA, PS Slay. And then I kind of forgot what I have queued up next, but I've had my show planned for a while. I think I've got Radiohead and then some Wallows. No surprise there. All right. Do you love WUVT? I do. Niall does. Mm-hmm. Are you looking for more of our amazing content? Great news. 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

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That was Surf Curse. Before then, I had some Flip Turn, some Wallows, and some Radiohead. I've only got about 25 more minutes, so I've got some cool stuff lined up. I plan out all of my shows. Only every sometimes do I have to come in here and just pull random stuff off the shelves. But what do I have next? I'm so excited. I am going to do some of the Marías, some Claro, some Magdalena Bay, some Cocteau Twins, and then I'm going to end it out with some Tame Impala, hopefully. We'll see where that leads me time-wise. Thank you guys for listening. I'm so excited to be here and to be back. I've been looking forward to this all summer. I missed it so much. I kind of find myself, like, when I'm home or, like, wherever I am, if I'm not in the studio, I'm fully, like, listening to my music and planning out how I could fit it into my shows, or if I do something really cool that's music-related. Like, I can't wait to tell you guys. I've been sitting on the fact that I basically met Charlie XCX all summer, and I wasn't able to tell you guys. So there's that. This semester's going to be so awesome and cool. I can't wait. I hope everyone is having a good time, whether you're in classes, you're just listening for fun, whatever. I hope your day goes great. And if you're just, like, getting up, starting your day now, I hope that I started your day off great. So in case we don't talk again, I'll see you guys same time next week. This is the Marías.

Okay, so really funny story. The CD just like random decided to stop. So we're gonna move on. That was Echo by the Marías. If you liked that 2 seconds that I just played, listen to the whole thing. It's really good. But I was gonna do Echoception. I'm so mad. Okay, I was gonna do the Marías and then I was gonna do Echo by Claro as well. But we'll just move on to Claro. Here's Echo by Claro.

But I couldn't show you, cause I know you, and I know what you can do. And I don't wanna war with you, I won't afford it. You get sore even when you win. And you maim when you're on offense, but you kill when you're on defense. And you've got them all convinced that you're the means and the end. All the VIPs and PYTs and wannabes, afraid not being your friend. And I've always been too smart for that, but you know what, my heart was not. I took it like a kid, you see. The cool kids voted to get rid of me. I'm ashamed of what it did to me, what I let get done.

the way she was saying I'm not stylish enough and I cried too much and I listened because I hadn't found my own voice yet. So all I could hear was the noise that people make when they don't know shit. But I didn't know that yet. I grew up in the shoes they told me I could fit. When they came around I would stand real still. A girl can roll her eyes at me and kill. I got the idea I wasn't real. I thought being blacklisted would be grist for the mill.

All right, all right. 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Dusty and Digital Radio, presented by VTDITC, Hip Hop Studies at Virginia Tech. Yeah, so, yeah, Sidus got back.

But yeah, it was something different. I've always played dancehall reggae, roots reggae, a little bit of soca here and there. But yeah, kind of. I would say it was probably the best professional experience I've had this far. So shouts out to the Three Rivers Initiative. Shouts out to Slinger Sound System, Slinger's family. Shouts out to the Country Guyana. And I'm going to get into, I guess maybe, a Caribbean bag today. But the phone number up here is 540-231-9888, 540-231-WBT. 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

something called an aerosol art workshop. So hip-hop obviously is more than just rap music, right? You've got the dance element. Originally breaking, right? You got, you know, obviously DJing, MCing, rapping. And one of my favorite parts of it is the visual art element, often known as graffiti. So what we're doing is we're celebrating aerosol art tonight in front of the media building. That's 101 Draper Road, Northwest. And how it works is we've got a muralist coming from North Carolina. Good homie Signs. He's rocked with us for years. Gonna come up and he's gonna paint a mural, right? So he's actually doing a mural for memorial mural for the guy that kicked all this off, DJ Slate, president and founder of Table Rock Crew. Unfortunately, Slate passed away a couple years ago from cancer, kind of suddenly, and so we're doing a memorial piece for him, but then also we're gonna have 32 feet of wall space for folks to paint whatever they want to paint. So good homie Signs is gonna come. He's gonna teach you all about aerosol art culture, teach you some techniques, and then you can paint. So it's 5:30 till we run out of light, essentially, in front of the media building. It's 101 Draper Road, Northwest. Not telling you how to live your life. Do what you want to do. But that's going on tonight, 5:30 to 7. Aerosol Art Workshop, number 10, presented by... In front of the media building on Virginia Tech's campus, 101 Draper Road, Northwest, Glassbury, Virginia. 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

Like I said earlier, so I just got back a couple weeks ago from co-teaching a DJ camp, a week-long DJ camp in Guyana. It was an amazing experience. Shouts out to Candace Ramasar, a Virginia Tech alum that set that all up. And then Slingers Family Entertainment, the biggest sound system in Guyana. Co-taught with Collis from Slingers.

Knock on wood. We don't get any rain, but we'll be out front in some of the media building. That's 101 Draper Road, Northwest, in Blacksburg, Virginia. And we'll be hosting our 10th annual Aerosol Art Workshop, featuring our good homie Signs from North Carolina. He's going to come up, teach anybody that's interested how to create art using spray paint, teach you a little bit about aerosol art culture. And yeah, after that, folks are going to get an opportunity to wreck shop.

Hello. Oh my gosh. 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Oh man. And I was gonna make a joke about the seat being warm, but it's not warm because I just sat down. It will be warm by the end of this though, because oh my gosh. Okay, I'm so excited if you couldn't tell. Wait a minute, let me introduce myself. My name is DJ Poppy Girl. Hello, hi. And this is my first show of the semester. Everybody's show so far has been the first show of the semester. I am very, very excited. Okay, for the lineup right now. I'm still going through the motions. My head is moving faster than my mouth right now. But anyways, okay. We're gonna start off with some Passion Pit, because I saw Passion Pit live in DC this summer with my little brother and my good pal Dahlia. And the first song they played, it was Make Light. I also got the set list. So I think just because I love that song so very, very much, so much. Wow, I like it a lot. We're gonna start this show off with it. So are you ready? I don't know if I am. I'm too jittery right now. I'm so excited. I'm pumped. I'm amped. I'm everything and above. Okay, let's start it.

Okay. Now for a more proper introduction, because I felt like that was a poor one. Anyways, hello, my real name is Christian Martinez, and my DJ name, my alias, Poppet Girl. Yeah. I was gonna say, that was Make Light by Passion Fit. Wow, I love that song. And after seeing them live, it brings me a lot more joy than it did before, which I don't know, it just makes me, puts a big old smile on my face, what can I say? But with that being said, I'm feeling a bit, go team right now. I'm not gonna talk after every single song, I just wanted to because I felt bad, but does me saying that I felt bad about it make this show even worse? Should I stop talking about it, and should I move on to the next song? Maybe I should, because, I'm just gonna start it. I love this song, by the way.

0: flight, friend.
1: 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Huh. Okay, time for a proper introduction, because currently I'm 0-2 right now. We're gonna switch it up. So you have just listened to Peter by Powell. I've never heard of them before. They just had a really cool looking album cover, so I was like, yeah, let's throw them on. And hey, they had a pretty cool looking song, pretty cool sounding song, so I think it kind of works out. Next up, we're gonna move into some new music. This is my first time ever doing new music, so should be cool. But before that, I'm gonna try to lower the heart rate a little bit. I'm so jittery right now, so I'm gonna play something that'll like calm the mood a little bit, soothe your herbs, something that'll drop your shoulders, you know, relax, really really get comfy in whatever you're sitting in. But yeah, this is very interesting for me to have a show at this hour, because earlier, before this, if you guys never listened to my show, most people didn't listen to my show because it was at the bright and early morning of 3 to 4:30 a.m. No, it was 4 to 5:30 a.m. every Thursday. Same day, different time. So this is very new to me. I actually have some listeners. Hi everybody, if you're listening. Anyways, what I'm trying to say is that this is a big deal. I'm so excited. I'm happy you're listening, if you are listening. Thank you so much. And we're gonna play some shoulder dropping music. This is Shampoo Suicide by Broken Social Scene. Enjoy!

Yeah.

Hello, hello, hello. That was all the new music for today. And it is also PSA time. To you, it's just a piece of firewood. But to invasive insects, it's a ticket to their next meal. Moving firewood long distances is dangerous for the forest wildlife. 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To learn more, visit don'tmovefirewood.org. Yep, that was some new music, and I actually liked most of it. I wasn't expecting to be honest. Oh, Souvenir was so awesome. He was the first new song I played after Shampoo Suicide. But now that all the new music is out of the way, time to bring it back, reel it back in, or maybe spread your arms out a little, you know? Time to tense up those shoulders again. Yeah, I don't know. I have Modest Mouse. I do have Modest Mouse. Oh man, I love Modest Mouse. But yeah, and then after that, I'm not gonna lie, this show's not really planned as well as I was hoping for it to be. I had this idea in my head of like what I wanted my first show to be like, and then when I walked in, I'm like, wait a minute, I want to hear some of this on the air. I want to put some of that. So we're going a bit all over the place right now. So I don't know. Keep that in mind. Keep that in the dome. Yeah. Anyways, are we ready? I sure am. 3, 2, 1, go.

0: Hi. It's PSA time. Are you ready? I sure am. Do you find yourself drinking on days where you plan not to? Have you ever wondered if you have a drinking problem? If so, you're not alone. There are plenty of others just like you that can help. You can attend an Alcoholics Anonymous meeting every night at 7:30 p.m. at 203 East Roanoke Street, Blacksburg, Virginia, a safe place for recovery. I'm going to turn on the other microphone just in case I have someone that has something they want to say.
1: Hey, what's up?
2: Just peeked.
0: See, that would have been much nicer on the ears if you had announced it beforehand. So it's like, wait a minute, he's about to fart. I gotta call in
1: 540-231-9888. Do you think it's more or less ethical to announce your farts before you rip them? I was saying I think it's more ethical to just not announce it and let it settle in. Christian feels otherwise.
0: Okay, but like if you announce it, then you're taking responsibility for the smell. Like if somebody's if your friends start choking and dying, and like you have to watch that happen.
1: I think you're talking about taking responsibility. I think the responsibility is on you to find another way to not fart in the room in front of your friends.
0: Okay, but like,
1: I feel like maybe you should like leave the room, let it rip. Hang out for a few seconds, you know, inhale most of it yourself.
0: Maybe my gas is heavier than yours because sometimes you just can't wait like 2 seconds to leave the room.
1: Farts. Huh? No, my gas is heavier than you.
0: Well, my gas is! Like.
1: Hold on, let's get a third opinion about this. Hold on, she has to make her way over
2: here. I don't know what my opinion is about this. What, like...
0: You don't know?
2: Well, I just think it's more so the act of farting.
0: Wait, should I play a bed track?
1: Is it just silence over
0: a bed track? Yeah,
1: hold on. Play the next song. All right, guys, next
0: wait,
1: song.
0: No. I'm gonna play a song in the background.
2: Thank goodness, because if not, we could just instrumental what just happened. You could just keep going. You had a really good note right there.
1: Yeah, I was gonna say this next song is called by Black Marble.
0: What's it called?
1: It's EQ MSQ and the Extra by Black Marble. What's this song called?
0: What is it called?
1: Man, look. All right, play the next track.
0: Oh, wait, are you ready? Wait, did everyone say what they had to say?
1: Yes, this talking point, yeah, we're done.
2: No, I don't want to comment either.
0: Okay, I think that's all. Bye now.
1: What is this song called?

0: Okay, I did not realize that was my last song, but it's okay because I have to leave the room for something I'm not going to say why, because apparently it's wrong to announce it. Anyways, if you're picking up what I'm putting down, call 540-231-9888. Anyways, that was an amazing first show. I did go 0-for-2 at the beginning with my intro, but it's okay. I fixed it by, I fixed it. That's all that matters. But next, the Goobatron will be taking over. And don't worry, I left the hot seat hot for him.
1: Mm-hmm. And I wish you left it real hot.
0: Yeah. Oh. Mm. Anyways, that's going to be all. Papa Girl, hope you enjoyed. Yes. Okay. Goodbye now.

What's up, everybody? It's me, the Goobatron, back again for another semester. First show of the fall. Who's excited? I know I am. Make some noise if you're excited. I'm assuming you're all screaming in your cars right now. Hopefully out of joy, not out of, you know, danger or anything like that. Anyways, it's me. I'm back. It's great to see you all or hear you all or just kind of know that you guys are there. And I hope you guys like the music that I'm about to play. I'm on it at a new time, at a dentist's favorite time, 2:30. If your teeth hurt, you can call in at 540-231-9888, and we will give you unlicensed dental advice. 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That's awesome. If you want to do that, you should. First track we played today was Disco Dance by the one and only A Taste of Honey. Classic. Then after that we had some new music, Gone with the Wind by Brother Wallace. Circulo Viciosa. I love playing music from like other countries, but it always messes me up whenever I have to read the names. I think it's Portuguese. I don't know, it sounded like Portuguese when she was singing. It was a beautiful song though. Shout out Adrian Young, Joyce and Tutti Moreno. Or Tutti Moreno, I don't know. Then before that we had Shareholder by Pastel Blank. Yeah, pretty great track. And I have some more pretty great tracks loaded up for you right now. So without further ado, please enjoy Unified Field by Emperor

soldier. The patron saint of the airport, with a note in the back. You'll understand when you're older.

memory, staring out at the blank sea and the lights on the freighters. You were always a good kid, a little hard to keep up with.

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That last song was The Ghost by The Library Is on Fire. Before that, we had Coming by Melting Hopefuls. And right before that, we had Hole in My Head by Motorhome. A lot of M bands. Kind of just went to the M section of the 7 inches and just pulled the first three out. Had cool album covers. This next one by Motorcaster has like a cool like 3D one. It's like a picture of a pug. And you can like reach in and grab it. It's crazy. Technology these days, man. Hope you guys are enjoying this show. As again, this is The Goobatron on 2:30 to 4 o'clock p.m. every week. So get used to hearing this voice and these kinds of songs every week around this time and day. Hope you like it. If not, take it up with the general manager. All right, this next song is called Green Tambourine by Motocaster. Hope you enjoy.

0: Hello, hello, everyone. This is the Goobatron once again. I'm here with a couple of special guests. Say hi.
1: Hi.
0: They sound really happy to be here.
2: Hi.
0: Wow. Introduce yourselves.
3: Hi, I'm Aaliyah.
4: I'm Ava. And we're
2: your backyard friends.
5: I'm Tyrone. I'm Uniqua.
0: They gave him the blackest name.
4: Uniqua.
0: Okay. By the way, for anyone who's curious, I'm black.
4: No one does that night out.
0: In case you guys were wondering, like, I don't know. I feel like sometimes, like, I always wonder, like, do they think that, like, the Goobatron is a white man?
4: I've heard the same thing.
0: Really?
4: I had, my first year, I had a black history show, and someone called in, and she was like, I think this is so important, because I just love, like, history and black artists. And I was like, me too, girl.
0: You're such a good ally.
4: And she's like, I think it's really important what you're doing. I was like, this is every day for me. This is my Spotify Wrapped.
0: Wow, you listen to so many white. Wow, Ava, do you have anything you want to say about this?
4: About black culture and...
0: Guys, and Ava is actually...
4: She's one
0: white.
3: I just think... Yeah.
4: Let it be known.
3: Yeah. What you guys said.
0: Yeah, amen.
4: Heard it. Your voice. Your black
0: you know
4: person.
0: What I always say? If they can say it on the radio, I can say it in real life. Anyways, that last song was Trip by Asian Mushroom. Before that, we had Back to Crown Heights by Farid. What did you guys think of that? That was when you guys walked in.
4: I messed with it heavily.
3: Yeah, I was dancing.
0: They're messing with it. Yeah, guys, it's a party in here. Actually, guys, calm down, please. Guys, relax. Yo, I gotta ask you guys to leave.
4: Crash, bang.
0: Someone get this girl
4: something
0: water.
4: Something just broke.
0: Can we get him water, please?
4: Something just broke.
0: Something just broke. Uh-oh. Shatter noise.
4: The cops are here.
0: Hit the deck. Guys, do your best siren impression.
4: Your turn.
0: Okay, my turn. Okay, I should have done that. Guys, I'm sorry. All right.

in the morning.

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What is up, guys? This is Fruit Ninja. And thank you to the Goobatron, who just played his set. It was so fire. And fun fact, we had our shows next to each other last fall semester, so this is a fun little thing happening. Anyways, I'm Fruit Ninja, and yes, I'm really glad to be back at the station. I had a summer show, but I didn't play too much because I was out of town for a little. But now I'm ready to be playing some beats for you guys. And I don't know, let's just get into it already. This first song is by Club 8, and I hope you enjoy.

All right. Those last three songs were all new. The last one was From the Front of You by Of Montreal, which was an album about the artist's breakup. Before that was Things I've Killed by Telehealth. I actually had a telehealth appointment the other day. Fun fact. Okay, and before that was Heaven by Arlo Parks, also new. Before that, Everlasting Love by Club 8, not new. I picked that one. I like it. Now for a PSA. 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All right, so today, mild theme, nothing too strict, but playing some 90s on the side of alternative rock, trip hops thrown in there, maybe some shoegaze, some other times, not today, but if that's not your thing, you should listen to my show another time. I'll probably play like 80s or like hip hop, whatever. Guys, I want to play some variety, so we'll see how that goes. And anyways, up next, we have some Blur. This song is called No Distance Left to Run. I really like this song, and I've been listening to it recently, so hope you enjoy.

That last song was Age of Capricorn by Boards of Canada, a new track. And before that, Mayonnaise by The Smashing Pumpkins. People don't like that one because they think the intro's too long, but I feel like that's the best part. And on point with the 90s theme, once again, not really going to be consistently 90s, but, you know, loosely 90s today. But now for some weather. Right now, it is 81 degrees with a high of 83, low of 66, and it's cloudy. I think it was raining earlier. I don't actually know. I just saw people with umbrellas. Maybe they were trying not to get sunburned. Either one. But yeah, watch out for some rain later, maybe at nighttime, but you don't need to worry because you'll probably be all bundled up in your bed, ready to go to sleep. Anyways, keeping it moving, we're going to play a slow dive song next. It is called She Calls. I've never heard this one before, but yeah, let's see how it goes.

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Call 540-961-8400 to speak with someone who cares. That last song was Her Bar by Clark. And that was off an album that the Goobatron was going to play, but he didn't have time to play it, so I played it. And it was labeled as experimental trip hop. Oh my gosh, my chair just fell. All good. Yeah, I thought it was interesting. And then before that was She Calls by Slow Dive. This is not related to anything, but something I was thinking about was I went to a wedding last week, and then I went to one, I'm going to one tomorrow, and these are weddings for my friends, which is crazy to me. No, not that there's anything wrong with that, it's just like, wow, this is the first wave of people my age getting married, and honestly, it's an emotional time. Like, I was on the verge of tears, it was so beautiful, and it kind of gives the same reaction that live music gives. Like, it's just so beautiful, you have to let out a tear. I don't know. Okay, anyway. The next thing that I'm gonna play is The Fashion Focus off The Fashion Focus album by Starflyer 59. Some shoegaze, and then after that will be some Lush. So, hope you guys like it.

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This is Fruit Ninja here at the station. I'm having so much fun. That last song was new. It was called Three Little Words by Charlie Gabriel. I really liked it. Some bossa nova going on, a little different from what I've been playing, but you know, new music, that's what it's about. Having something different to switch it up. Before that was The Happiness of Being Twice by Future Islands, also new. And yeah, as I mentioned, I'm Fruit Ninja, so those of you, maybe none of you have listened to me before, and that's okay, but I like to have a fruit of the week. Why? I don't know, just for fun. And I like food, so. And I'm Fruit Ninja, so fruit. But the fruit this week is going to be mandarin oranges. Oh wait, no. Like cuties. Like cutie oranges, the little ones. The reason is because I've been devouring them. And they're an underrated snack. Very fragrant, very sweet, delicious. And you feel good after eating them. So, would recommend during this warm summertime. Or I guess it's fall now. Oh, I don't know, actually. Technically, it's still summer. But, fall semester. Up next, gonna play some Sweet Back, which it's composed of the supporting instrumentalists of Sade. So, you know it's gonna be good. And I feel like a lot of people don't know about this group. And yeah, let me just put you on if you haven't heard them yet. This song is called Softly, Softly.

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Apologies if you heard that pitch down. That's my bad. I did not realize that the turntable was pitched up significantly until I heard that song, because I was like, why does she sound like, you know, a little different? But yeah, only 15 more minutes of my show left. And yeah, this is Fruit Ninja, and thank you for tuning in. And yeah, this will be a great semester for those of you in school, and if you're not in school, it's a great Thursday. And I'm looking forward to more shows. But up next is Blues After Hours. I don't know if they're here yet, but yeah, should be very good. Blues are really, really good music time. You know, 5:30 is a good time to listen to that. Yeah, couple more songs coming up. The next one is Kitty Craft. This is from the 90s, I'm pretty sure. But if it's not, no worries. This song is called Down For. Enjoy.

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1: Good evening, ladies and gentlemen. I'm DJ Jazzy J, and you're tuned in to another great episode of Blues After Hours here on Student Run, WVT Blacksburg, every Thursday, 5:30 to 7. We start off today's set with Janis Joplin, Cosmic Blues, and we're going to keep rolling on into it. Jimi Hendrix, Red House, here on Blues After Hours.

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1: That was Carolyn Wonderland whistling past the graveyard again. Arlo Guthrie coming into Los Angeles and Jimi Hendrix, Red House. So for those who don't know, I'm actually not live in the studio today. We're down at the beach, so maybe I'll be listening in. But I'm definitely going to be live next week. Happy to have the more or less the same time slot during the fall semester. Big shout out to Declan. Thanks for making that happen. Anyhow, this is Blues After Hours. We're going to keep on trucking. We're doing Tasha Taylor and Ina Foursome. Liza Lilia Zoe. Anyhow, the name of the song is Weatherman here on Blues After Hours.

The Fabulous Thunderbirds, Scratch My Back, The J. Giles Band, Whammer Jammer, Tisha Taylor and Ina Foursome, and Lila Zoe, Weatherman. I'm DJ Jazzy J, and you are listening to Blues After Hours on Stood and Run, WVT. 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

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Call 540-961-8400 to speak with someone who cares. That was John Lee Hooker, One Bourbon, One Scotch, One Beer. That we did Taj Mahal, Statesboro Blues, Steppenwolf, The Pusher. I'm DJ Jazzy J, and this is Blues After Hours here in the greatest radio station on earth, student run, WVT Blacksburg. I'm out of time for this week, but I plan to be back next, so sit back and enjoy. We're getting ready to do Johnny Winter, Be Careful with a Fool, here on Blues After Hours.

0: If you've been in continuous grind mode and only been able to get small stacks on, maybe it's time for you to trade in merch for a blue collar.
1: Man, I ain't working.
0: Cause even if you is,

We just heard Buddy Guy and Bonnie Raitt, Feels Like Rain. Wasn't that a great song? For that Otis Rush, Working Man, Alan Wolfe, Sitting on Top of the World, Sonny Boy Williams II, Help Me, and Johnny Winter, Be Careful with a Fool. It was a nice, solid set, wasn't it? I'm pretty happy with that. All right. So for those who don't know, coming up here in about 15 or probably closer to 12 minutes, we're going to talk about upcoming shows and events. I get my list directly from the New River Blues Society. They do a lot in the Valley. They promote local musicians. They promote young musicians. They bring in bands from out of town, just to name a few, including Gaya Degbolola, Kurt Crandall and the Stellavees, Reverend Billy C. Wirtz, and I don't have the list in front of me, but the list goes on. You can learn more online, newriverbluessociety.com, or over on Facebook, New River Blues Society. Yeah, I still got you about half an hour, so we're going to keep on going. Sean Murphy, Cry to Me, here on Blues After Hours.

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1: That was Albert Collins, Robert Crane, Johnny Copeland, Black Cat Bone, Heather Wig, Kenny Hunt, Let It Rain, and Sean Murphy, Cry to Me. We're to that part of the show where we talk about upcoming shows and events. Thor Haynes will be hosting Breathing the Blues Sundays at 2:45 here on WVT. 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Blues Brews and Barbecues will be on September 19th on Saturday. I'll bring out more details about that when we get a little closer. And finally, Eastern Divine will be hosting a Veterans Day celebration on November 11th. Triple Threat featuring Jojo Stockton, Dara James, and Mojo Parker will be performing. Like I said earlier, I get my list from the Blues Society. They do a lot in the Valley, and you're welcome to learn more. NewRiverBluesSociety.com or over on Facebook, New River Blues Society. Well, we managed to do it again. We managed to spend another perfectly good hour and a half listening to blues. I've been your host, DJ Jazzy J, and I hope to see you again next week. I'll be back live for another great episode of Blues After Hours. I'm going to leave you off with Robert Johnson, I Believe I'll Dust My Broom, Sipping the Spinouts, Big Long Buick, and I think that might be the end of my time slot, but just in case I got it wrong, I've added one more, the Cuban Heels Gut Bucket, and if it doesn't get played this week, I'll make sure it gets played next. Thanks for hanging out. I've been DJ Jazzy J. This has been Blues After Hours, and you should have Darby and Caroline coming on next. Here we go, Robert Johnson, I Believe I'll Dust My Broom, here on Blues After Hours.

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0: There's only one place on the dial you can hear. John Scofield, Greg Oz, Matthew Shipp, The Bad Plus, Ben Ellis, Quincy Jones,
1: Dave Burrell,
0: Matt Lightcap,
1: Paul Brett
0: Hirschfeld,
1: Ken
0: Craig Tate,
1: Amanda Monaco,
0: Springfield Joe Lamont,
1: Chicago Underground,
0: Ray Bell,
1: Desky,
0: Dave Douglas,
1: Huggins and
0: John McLaughlin,
1: William Hooker,
0: Coltrane,
1: Galactic,
0: William Sonner,
1: Rollins,
0: Gil Scott,
1: Pharaoh Sex,
0: Johnny
1: Sabran,
0: Stanley Hornack,
1: Jimmy Smith,
0: Horace Silver,
1: Chick Corby,
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0: We are back, and we are looking at a pretty lopsided matchup, Jim.
1: That's right, Ron. I mean, in one corner, we've got a 175-pound guy, and in the other, a 6,000-ton heavyweight train?
0: Jim, this guy has no idea what he's getting himself into.
2: It's no contest. Every day, people tempt fate and die trespassing on railroad tracks. See tracks, think train.